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1: There are two types of drive you can have on the motorway. One that feels like this.
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1: 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So we all feel a little less and a lot more National Highways.
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1: 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So let's lend them a paw. 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National Highways. And what's that? 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
1: There are two types of drive you can have on the motorway. One that feels like this.
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1: 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Like giving more space to the car in front or not hogging the middle lane. 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
1: A jury has found Dwayne Keithy Davis guilty of orchestrating the killing of Tupac Shakur. Lucy Gormanley has more.
2: The rapper was stopped at a red light in Las Vegas on the 7th of September 1996 when a white Cadillac pulled up beside him and shots were fired. He died 6 days later from his wounds. 63-year-old Davis has been convicted of a single count of murder with a deadly weapon. Davis's attorneys argue there is no evidence of his connection to the murder.
1: A man's been charged with murder after the house fire which killed a 7-year-old girl and her aunt near Middlesbrough. Officers were called to reports of the fire in Grangetown on the morning of August the 26th. The 23-year-old's now been charged with two counts of murder and GBH. A 31-year-old's also been released without charge. Andy Burnham will call for more public control over water, energy and transport in his first appearance in the House of Commons since becoming Prime Minister. He's expected to set out his belief that essential services haven't been run in the public interest and that they've become neither reliable nor affordable, holding back households and the wider economy. It's the start of the new school year in England and Wales, but for parents it can be an expensive time. Pudsey Community Project offers an alternative to brand new kit with its Reduce Reuse project. Richard Dimmery is their CEO.
3: We're seeing a lot more contact for parents who are looking to get more school uniform. Try and have them kitted out for the whole year, whether that's primary school, which we've got from nursery all the way through, or particularly for high school, which with blazers and PE kits can be quite a lot more expensive.
1: Argentina captain Lionel Messi has announced his retirement from international football. The 39-year-old's played 207 times for his country, scoring 125 goals. And Dolly Parton's estate's announced a two-day festival in her honour next year. Dolly Fest will be held in London and Nashville. It was scheduled to take place earlier this year before the singer had to step back due to health challenges. Organisers say it will now serve as a celebration of her legacy. That's the latest from Radio News Hub. I'm Frank.
4: In local news, Cheshire East Council are now encouraging 17 and 18-year-olds to book their meningitis B vaccines. It's also available for anyone starting university. You can find out more on the NHS website. Keep an eye on your post this week. That's the message from Cheshire East Council, is as you could be receiving an invitation to take part in a Cheshire East residents survey. The council wants to understand what your priorities are to take into account for future decisions and services. It's been posted on social media that if an invitation lands on your doormats, be assured it is genuine. And in the football, Macclesfield beat Hebburn Town 3-0 yesterday. Elsewhere, Crewe Alexandra are in action this evening in League Two. They welcome Walsall to the Mornflake Stadium, with the Railway Men hoping to continue in their undefeated form so far this season. That's the latest. For more news from our area, click silk1069.com.
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5: Morning. Sorry to be the bearer and everything, but it is Tuesday. Don't worry, we'll get through it together. Music coming up from Lady Gaga on the way. We've got a tune from Alex Warren and all the usual breakfast show stuff.
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Cheshire Salt Radio, Alex Warren, Fever Dream, and before that, Lady Gaga with Runway. It is Tuesday, the 1st of September, White Rabbits and all that, day 244 of 2026, 123 to go until 2027. I did say White Rabbits first thing when I woke up this morning. Not that anybody heard me, because everybody else was asleep. Today is National Ginger Cat Appreciation Day. Love a ginger cat. Used to be a big one that lived on our street. My dog, Ralph, Scottish Terrier, best dog in the world, used to like chasing cats. And he went and ran up to this ginger Tom, and the cat didn't move, didn't flinch. Just sort of sat down, looked at the dog. Dog looked round at me like, what's going on? And the next thing, the cat sort of lifted its paw up and then started sticking its claws out one by one. I might have imagined that last bit. Anyway, enjoy National Ginger Cat Appreciation Day. It is the 35th Tuesday of the year. Coming around regular as clockwork. 1,027th pre-furlough and 975th post-furlough breakfast show. Sunrise this morning is 17 minutes past 6. It sets at 7.57, giving us 13 hours and 40 minutes of daylight. Or daylight, depending on which one you want. -4 compared to yesterday. Once again, can you believe it? First up is here. Let's make it a nice big club for Tuesday. If you'd like to get in touch, please do. 01625 269000 on the phone. Pop it on the socials. We'll do the roll call around about 6:30. And of course, being a Tuesday, we ward off the Tuesday gremlins with our local singer-songwriter in residence, Colin Jacklin. He calls it driving down the Silk Road. We call it the breakfast.

0: Tilt Road, or as we know it better, the Breakfast Show theme from our local singer-songwriter in residence, Colin Jacklin. Still to come, music on the way from Jennifer Lopez and some education.
1: 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Let's take our rubbish with us and bin it properly. National Highways. And what's that? They said thanks very much.
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0: Cheshire Salt Radio, Tuesday morning. That is Jennifer Lopez and If You Had My Love. Still to come, Jamiroquai on the way, Luther Vandross, and then we are here with Roll Call for Tuesday's First Uppers. If you'd like to get in touch and you're up and about, please do. Give us a call, pop it on the socials. Roll Call's on the way in the next few minutes. Of course, if you are up at this time in the morning, according to scientists and some doctors, it means you're thinner and less depressed. And also, highly likely, if you're an early riser, to have accomplished six tasks before 7 a.m, including exercise, meditation, and the very cruel and evil vacuuming. You know who you are. Anyway, get in touch. Roll Call's on the way very soon.
1: This is Tuesday's Did You Know?
0: To the tune this morning of Bullseye. Just, you know, for fun and stuff. Round about 20 past six, each weekday morning, we try and bring you something educational. You don't get it much in the rest of the show from me. The rest of the learning is done from you. But I like to keep my hand in. So this is Tuesdays. The average man's beard contains more bacteria than even the dirtiest part of a dog's fur. Not true in my case. I'm very clean. But you can have that. Feel free to share it with anyone who's got a beard, because I'm sure you will. And we'll do you another one tomorrow around about the same time on Salt Breakfast.

Cheshire Salt Radio, Tuesday morning's breakfast show. Luther Vandross, Give Me The Reason. Jamiroquai before that with Little L. Still to come, Youngblood and Aerosmith to play. Before that, nice big Tuesday, First Uppers Club. Let's go straight for the early risers. Mark Hewitt got in touch, bang on midnight. Morning, Mark. Martin James at 2 minutes past three sent some community news. Ian Clark got in touch at 4:44. He also sent a little bit of community news. He also said this. It's that day once again. Be strong. Being a Tuesday, of course, he knows what he's talking about. Darren Haywood at 6 minutes past five. Natalie Clark also at 6 minutes past five. Rachel Cutts got in touch. Dave Sweeney is with us too. He's going to take the dog for a walk and then more unpacking. Oh, the joys, he said. And Rob Evans is with us. He's also sent community news. Main Facebook page, we've got Baz Oldfield with community news. Yes, he's done his hoovering. Very cruel. Sue Donahue is with us too with community news. Kev Kimpton says, morning, Andy. Susan Woodward said, morning. Caroline Scott said, morning, back to work after 6 weeks off. And I said, is that good news or bad news? Because I wasn't sure what the 6 weeks was for. 6 weeks could be a holiday or a hospital visit. Well, not just a visit, is it? A hospital stay. I'll let you know. I'll keep you posted. Mick Greenall's with us. Got community news from Mick. Amos Wright said, off to A&E with a gammy hand. Dear Amos, hopefully it all goes okay. Leslie Johnson-Reed is with us, again with some community news. And Anita Talbot-Whiston says, morning, Andy. Have a lovely day. You too, Anita. And that's it. Club's now shut. Reopens again tomorrow before 6:30.

0: Youngblood and Aerosmith, Wild Woman, and also before that, Ariana Grande, Hate That I Made You Love Me. Tuesday's weather, dry today, which makes a nice change. A mixture of sunshine and cloud, and temperatures similar to yesterday. Full weather check for you before the news and sport at 7 o'clock. According to the Met Office, hottest year on record since records began. Which we kind of already knew, didn't we? Latest on the roads, on the way next.
1: Is the sound of your mates alive? Is getting to more gigs this year and the next? Is the sound of saying, I got you, mate? Is the sound of mates enjoying even more of this? Is the sound of mates getting home instead of here? Click your seatbelt, because you're twice as likely to be killed or seriously injured if you don't think.
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0: Nothing really to report so far this morning. There is an advance warning of a closure on the M56 both ways for works during the right night even. From junction 15, the turn off of the M53 and 11, the A494. That closes at 9, reopens at 6. Anything you spot, 01625 269.
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0: Houston, Take My Breath, The Weeknd, and Bobby Brown's Two Can Play That Game. Coming up, a rewind tune from 1979 as part of our What Are You Playing There For? We'll play the tune, or even we'll play the tune, and we'll tell you the reason, and we'll do it next.
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0: cracking rewind song from 1979. That is Blondie and Union City Blue. Part of our, what are you playing them for? Well, it's nothing really to do with 1979. It's the 1st of September 1977. Blondie signed their first major record company contract with Chrysalis Records on this date. Formed in New York in 1974 by singer Debbie Harry and guitarist Chris Stein, the band was a pioneer on the American new wave genre and scene of the mid-1970s and early 1980s, I would venture. There you go, belting tune we don't often, if ever, play. Some historical context all merged together in What Are You Playing There For? We'll have another one for you tomorrow morning, round about the same time. Up next, the latest news and sports at 7 o'clock.
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0: Dry today, cloudy and sunshine, the mixture, low pollen count and a top temperature around Poynton of 20 Celsius.
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2: A man accused of killing Tupac Shakur has been found guilty, Lucy Gormanley reports.
3: The rapper was fatally shot after stopping at a red light in Las Vegas on the 7th of September back in 1996. 63-year-old Davis has been convicted of a single count of murder with a deadly weapon after the jury deliberated for 3 hours. Davis's attorneys argue there's no evidence of his connection to the murder.
2: A 23-year-old man's been charged with murder after a 7-year-old and her aunt died in a house fire near Middlesbrough. Cleveland police say the man's also been charged with grievous bodily harm. 4 others were injured in the fire. A 31-year-old also arrested was released without charge. £110 million is being put towards creating extra prison space. Justice Secretary Alex Norris is due to set out plans to speed up the building of new prison places as part of government efforts to tackle overcrowding. It's after the announcement that the killers of police officer Andrew Harper will not be released early. A vigil's been held honouring the victims of flash floods in Nepal. The gathering last night saw members of the Nepali community and others light candles outside a temple in West London. Nepal's disaster agency say just over 900 deaths have been recorded there since the flood last Wednesday. It's back to school for most children and England and Wales this week, and for parents, the cost of new uniform can be crippling, despite new regulations meaning only 3 branded items plus a tie can be demanded by schools. Pudsey Community Project offers an alternative with its Reduce Reuse project, where you can exchange a second-hand uniform. Richard Dimmery is their CEO. He says many people really struggle with the cost of buying new things.
4: We have conversations with all of our customers as they come in. We've got a fantastic team of volunteers as well as a small staff team. And they certainly do report that it's a huge cost of school uniform that people are asking for help with.
2: And Argentina captain Lionel Messi has retired from international football. The 39-year-old's played 207 times for his country, scoring 125 goals.
5: In local news, Cheshire East Council says bookings are now open for the meningitis B vaccine. It's for those aged 17 or 18, or if you're starting uni. Other residents are eligible too. You can check if you are on the NHS website. You could be getting an invite to take part in a Cheshire East resident survey. The council wants you to have your say on the area, posting on social media that if an invite lands on your doormat, to be assured it is genuine. By taking part, you can help the council build a better understanding of your priorities and inform future decisions and services. And in the football, Macclesfield beat Heaven Town 3-0 yesterday. Meanwhile, Crewe Alexandra continue their League Two campaign this evening. They welcome Walsall to the Mournflakes Stadium, hoping to put to bed an unfortunate record of 0 wins in the last 6 meetings. That's the latest. For more news from our area, click silk1069.com.
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2: Lionel Messi has announced his retirement from international football. He says it hurts, but the time has come and that he always gave everything for the shirt. Elsewhere, Bukayo Saka's second half strike gave Arsenal an edgy 1-0 victory over Aston Villa. It's 2 wins from 2 in the new campaign for Mikel Arteta. He says last season's loss at Villa Park helped fuel the victory.
6: That image when the players were on the floor totally got it. It was a really difficult one to take, and we used that to bring energy, to bring more conviction and belief.
2: Manchester City have agreed a fee worth up to £65 million with Everton for winger Illiman Ndiaye. The agreement comes after City completed the £34.2 million signing of Brazilian winger Alan Elias from Palmeiras on Monday. And Carlos Alcaraz made a winning return to the US Open after 139 days away, beating Roman Safiulin 6-4, 6-4, 6-4 in straight set. Aryna Sabalenka also got her US Open title defence and her bid to stay world number one off to a solid start. The Belarusian, aiming for a third consecutive Flushing Meadows crown, eased into round two with a victory over Colombia's Camila Osorio.
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0: Coming up after the Jonas Brothers, we have got part one of our Not Quite 24-Hour question posted yesterday. Some football stuff and our very first Fugfafar song of the day in about 40 minutes.
1: With 3D 360 skills training. 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Oh.

Waffle House, it is Silk Breakfast for a Tuesday morning. We've got music on the way from Taylor Swift, and we'll have a look at the latest on the roads. Before that, though, our not quite 24-hour question posted yesterday on the socials, around about 20 past seven. What was the last thing that you broke? 24-hour question posted yesterday on the socials, around about 20 past seven. What was the last thing that you broke?

last thing that she broke. So sit back and relax. I wouldn't say enjoy the story, though, because it's a body part. My ankle at football last year, while watching the game, as it was the first part of the second half for Mac Football Club. I wanted to move, but Dad wouldn't let me disturb the neighbours, so I put my foot down on one of the folding chairs, thinking my dad would help me over. But no. So the chair folded, trapped my foot in the chair, I fell forward and twisted. I had Dad and three other men pulling at my leg. Then Dad realised he needed to take off my trainer, so I had a steward come to ask questions of filling an accident and first aid form as well. Luckily, it got put in a wheelchair, so Dad called Mum to collect me and him, as I'd hurt my ankle. It was the size of a balloon by this point. When she came from halfway doing my brother's hair, Dad said, "I don't need to go to hospital," but argued back saying, "Yes, she does, look at the size of the ankle." So she took me, had it x-rayed, and it was a buckle fracture. So I was on crutches and a boot for 6 weeks. Flipping heck. I was expecting a few plates, you know, or a glass or a cup or something. Flipping heck, we're already done. We'll have to

0: Taylor Swift, I Knew It, I Knew You. Still to come, we got part two of our Not Quite 24-Hour question. We posted the other day, what was the last thing that you broke? We had a few in, got a few more hopefully coming. Make sure you send your answers in, and we'll see what we've got in the next few minutes.
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0: Well, he reckons today is going to be a very busy day after the bank holiday Monday and also the day before a lot of kids go back to school. So busy, busy. Having said that, nothing really to report. There's an advance warning of a closure on the M56 tonight. Both ways for roadworks between Junction 15, the turn-off for the M53, and Junction 11. The turn off of the A494. That closes at 9, reopens at 6 o'clock tomorrow morning. We've got the Cat and Fiddle Road closed once

0: again nearer the Buxton end, there is still access to businesses. Middlewich Road is shut the A530 as well for works between Pimms Lane and Bob Brown Way. Nothing on public transport currently, but if you know of a problem we're not talking about, make sure you get in touch if it's safe and legal. 01625 26 9000.
1: Class, it's been reported that if we keep using water like we are now, by 2055 we could be short by 5 billion litres a day.
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Cheshire Salt Radio, it is the breakfast show for a Tuesday morning. That is Texas and Black Eyed Boy. We've got Enrique on the way and the Colts and some football stuff to talk about. Before that, back to our not quite 24-hour question. Posted this yesterday on the socials. What was the last thing you broke? We've got a few more in, actually. Vanessa Smith said, I broke a glass in the sink. Bits everywhere. Mark Hewitt said, broke my glasses. Glasses emoji. Last night. Sorry to hear that, Mark. Congleton Slimming World with Laura said, the handle on my Tefal Actifry. 4 cryy face emojis. That is a big deal, isn't it, that? I mean, how do you manage to get it out again? No chance, is there? Pamela Eastwood said, my heart. Ooh. Sue Donahue, my Cliff Richard mug. Bought a new one and broke that mug in a week. Flipping out. Sorry, broke that 2 mugs in a week. You want Christy not to get together. Susan Woodward said, an ornament. No real detail. Don't know what it was. It might have been, you know, really expensive, possibly. Martin James broke a pair of sunglasses. Now, knowing Martin, he spends a lot of money on his sunglasses. So they were probably pricey ones, and he was probably very, very upset. Becky Slater said, the last thing I broke was a plate that fell off the draining board on Sunday afternoon. Nick Hove said, my wrist, about 6 months ago, fell off a garden wall. Well, the obvious question, Nick, is what were you doing on a garden wall? Isn't it really? I mean, a man of your age should know better. Dave Miller, I broke a window with my ladder about 6 weeks ago. I was doing the gutters, got down from the ladder, and it slid down the wall and broke the open window. My wife wasn't happy. Although why she was bothered, I had to replace it. I've got no idea. Simon Moss, a few hearts in my time, says Simon. I wish. Kathy Jackson said, a box of 6 wine glasses that I just bought. They slipped out of my hands as I was putting them in the boot. Leck. And finally for now, Laura Donaldson said, on holiday last year, I slipped on a tile floor and collided with a table. The force pushed most of the plates off it, crashing onto the floor. The staff were really friendly and very nice, and I got a free meal. I'm probably worried they were going to get sued. But there you go. That is it. Thanks for those. We're posting something new, tying in with What's for Breakfast Wednesday. Have a look. Pop something down.

is The Cult, and She Sells Sanctuary, and before that, Enrique with Escape. Great result for the Silkmen yesterday, Bank Holiday Monday game at the Moss Rose, taking on technically top of the league, Hebburn Town, although there was a lot of, you know, goal difference and stuff playing around with the top three or four. Cracking result, as I say, Macclesfield 3, Hebburn Town 0 in National League North, which actually puts the Silkmen to the top of the table. I know it's early days, but what a cracking result for them. Very, very good. Another win for them. And, of course, it means we get, for the second time in a row, to hear our local singer-songwriter-in-residence, Colin Jacklin's Mac FC football-related tune for the brand-new season 26-27 in celebration. If you missed it yesterday, sit back and relax. Here it is.

singing Silkman from our local singer-songwriter in residence, Colin Jacklin, in celebration of yet another victory in National League North for our local side. Macclesfield FC 3, Heaven Town 0 yesterday on the Bank Holiday Monday. What a cracking result for them. They're back in action this weekend. Tonight, we turn the focus to League 2 because the Alex are taking on Walsall at home, 7:45 kickoff at the Mournflake Stadium. They are technically second each, you know, with goal difference and what have you, but Walsall slightly ahead on goal difference, as in I think they've scored more goals. We haven't conceded any yet. That could all change tonight, but not a bad record and a pretty good start for the Rail Women this season. Me and Alfie are going. He's going to be very, very tired tomorrow morning when he gets up for big school, but he's absolutely adamant he wants to go and cheer on his side. And who am I to deny him? And don't say I'm dragging him along, because I'm not, because I get accused of that a lot, actually, that I'm being cruel, you know, cruel parenting, taking him to a football team that some people deem, but they're not me, so leave me alone. Good luck to them. With a bit of luck, tomorrow we'll get to hear Colin Jacklin's new Railway Men tune, because we've not heard it yet for the 26-27 season in celebration of a victory. But of course, the Alex have to win first. Good luck.

0: Blossoms and Meet Me in Love. Wheel spinning. We're about to find out who's getting our very first Fug for Fall song of the day. Who could it be? Emma Rathmill in Sandbach. Morning, Emma. Your tune is here after we've checked the latest on the roads, and we'll do that next.
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0: Nothing to report on the motorways this morning, although picking up on the major routes, London Road's already looking slow heading into Mac past the Moss Rose, and we've got some queues as well on Manchester Road between Capesthorn and Sidington. I'm wondering if there's some temporary traffic lights along there. That is unusual for it to be busy on that stretch. And picking up on the A500 now, where it meets the M6 at Junction 16, very slow. Anything new spot, 01625 269 000. 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

0: Up Breakfast, Tuesday morning. That is our very first Fug for Far song, Dua Lipa, Dance the Night. Feel good free for all tune, requested by Emma Rathmill in Sandbach and selected by the random request generator, the big wooden wheel behind me with all the post-it notes on, with your names and songs written neatly with my calligraphy set. Bestest handwriting and everything. If you've got a song that's a belter, puts you in a good mood and sets you up for the day, and you want to hear it on the radio, you can do one of these.
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0: And be sure to meet that criteria of a belter puts you in a good mood and sets you up for the day, because the committee meet on a Thursday with all the new entrants and they are very, very strict. Okay, if it's only two out of the three, it doesn't go on. It's that tight, okay? So make sure your tunes are belters, and we could be playing them on the radio.

0: is the current song from Somber with Homewrecker. Coming up, the very latest news and sport at 8 o'clock. Before that, a rewind from Lenny Kravitz back to 1993 for that. After 8, it is Tuesday's Dad Joke of the Day. Another sent in one. Will it be good enough to get the Joker card? Well, that's not up to me. We'll find out with Vanessa's verdict within the next sort of 15, 20 minutes or so.
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1: A dry day, some clouds, some sunshine seems to be the mixture. There's a low pollen count in the area and we're expecting a top temperature of 21 degrees in Macclesfield.
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2: A man's been charged with murder after a house fire which killed a 7-year-old girl and her aunt near Middlesbrough. Officers were called to reports of the fire in Grangetown on the morning of August the 26th. Valentina Foster and Natalie McDonald both died while four others were injured. The 23-year-old's now charged with two counts of murder and GBH. Meanwhile, a 31-year-old who was also arrested in connection has been released without charge. A jury's found Dwayne Keith D. Davis guilty of orchestrating the killing of Tupac Shakur. Lucy Gormanley has more.
3: The rapper was stopped at a red light in Las Vegas on the 7th of September 1996 when a white Cadillac pulled up beside him and shots were fired. He died 6 days later from his wounds. 63-year-old Davis has been convicted of a single count of murder with a deadly weapon. Davis's attorneys argue there is no evidence of his connection to the murder.
2: A man's died after police tried to stop him as he attempted to approach Notting Hill Carnival yesterday. He fled on foot and entered a canal. He was pulled from the water but pronounced dead in hospital just before 5 p.m. The Met says the event passed largely without incident despite making more than 550 arrests. There were two knife attacks, neither of which resulted in life-threatening injuries. It's back to the classroom for most children in England and Wales this week. That means parents are often hit with the cost of new uniform and kit. The government's tried to make things cheaper by limiting schools to three branded items plus a tie. But a community project in West Yorkshire has told us they're hearing people are struggling.
4: It can cost hundreds of pounds a year, particularly if they're in high school, with shoes and blazers and coats. And it is a real cost of living problem for people.
2: That's Richard Dimmery from Pudsey Community Project. They run a second-hand uniform exchange to help families out. And Dolly Parton's estate announced a two-day festival in her honour next year. Dolly Fest will be held in London and Nashville. It was scheduled to take place earlier this year before the singer had to step back due to health challenges. Organisers say it will now serve as a celebration of her legacy.
5: In local news, Cheshire East Council are now encouraging 17 and 18-year-olds to book their meningitis B vaccines. It's also available for anyone starting university. You can find out more on the NHS website. Keep an eye on your post this week. That's the message from Cheshire East Council, is as you could be receiving an invitation to take part in a Cheshire East residence survey. The council wants to understand what your priorities are to take into account for future decisions and services. It's been posted on social media that if an invitation lands on your doormats, be assured it is genuine. And in the football, Macclesfield beat Hebburn Town 3-0 yesterday. Elsewhere, Crewe Alexandra are in action this evening in League Two. They welcome Walsall to the Mournflake Stadium, with the Railway Men hoping to continue in their undefeated form so far this season. That's the latest. For more news from our area, click silk1069.com.
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2: Lionel Messi has announced his retirement from international football. He says it hurt, but the time has come, and that he always gave everything for the shirt. Elsewhere, Bukayo Saka's second half strike gave Arsenal an edgy 1-0 victory over Aston Villa. It's two wins from two in the new campaign for Mikel Arteta. He says last season's loss at Villa Park helped fuel the victory.
6: That image when the players were on the floor totally got it. It was a really difficult one to take, and we used that to bring energy, to bring more conviction and belief.
2: Manchester City have agreed a fee worth up to £65 million with Everton for winger Illiman Ndiaye. The agreement comes after City completed the £34.2 million signing of Brazilian winger Alan Elias from Palmeiras on Monday. And Carlos Alcaraz made a winning return to the US Open after 139 days away, beating Roman Safiulin 6-4, 6-4, 6-4 in straight set. Aryna Sabalenka also got her US Open title defence and her bid to stay world number one off to a solid start. The Belarusian, aiming for a third consecutive Flushing Meadows crown, eased into round two with a victory over Colombia's Camila Osorio.
0: 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Andy Clues.
1: Sent in Dad Joke of the Day on the way after music from Chaka Khan and Snoop Dogg. And around about 8:30, we'll be taking a look at your community news, finding out what's putting a smile on your face today. If you haven't done it yet, feel free to add.
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1: This boogie's in my soul. This boogie's in my soul.
2: It is the breakfast show for a Tuesday morning. Cheshire Salt Radio. That is Chaka Khan and Snoop Dogg with Boogies in My Soul. Coming up, current song from the script, latest on the roads. Before we do anything else, though, sent in dad joke of the day comes from Martin James in Weaverham. Our current owner of the Joker card and has had it for the last 24 hours is Thomas Gain in Crewe. Or his excellent Knock Knock James in Weaverham. Our current owner of the Joker card and has had it for the last 24 hours is Thomas Gain in Crewe. Or his excellent Knock Knock joke.

hard surface in a prone position, because you don't want to be freestanding with the dad joke. You could jar your back by involuntarily laughing and cause yourself pain for the next few days. Those are the long versions. Short are makeup, gym, car and crisps. And that's us pretty much covered. Let's do it. Martin James in Weaverham's Tuesday Dad Joke of the Day. I got a job at a tyre place the other week. Only lasted a day. Too much pressure. Nice one, Martin. We'll get Vanessa's verdict after this from the script. Got

a song from the script. The crowd was singing Wonderwall. Still to come, we've got music on the way from Tony DeBart. We'll get to that in a second. First things first, though, let's get Vanessa's verdict for Martin James in Weave Room's Tuesday Dad Joke of the Day. Funny, 6 different smiley faces and the Joker card awarded. Well done, Martin. No stranger to the Joker card. At least 24 hours of life-enhancing benefits, including pats on the back and handshakes off strangers, smiles off babies in prams and pushchairs, free stuff in shops, bars, restaurants, petrol stations and garden centres. Some of those things might not be true for legal reasons, and if you're very lucky, a big fat black and white cat might come

0: smile at you through your kitchen window. It did for Thomas Gain, our winner yesterday. He even sent me a photo. Commiserations, Thomas, but you know the drill. Send us another gag. You could well get that joker card back. And if you've got a joke for us, make sure you get in touch. We could be doing yours tomorrow.
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0: Motorways are okay this morning. We've got delays on the bypass coming off the A534 into Sandbach and busy as well on the approach both sides of the M6 around Junction 17. Still the A500 at Junction 16 and picking up into Macclesfield now on Congleton Road heading in towards the Flowerpot and big queues on London Road around the Moss Lane, rather Moss Rose area. Anything you spot, 01625 26 9000.
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Still breakfast, Tuesday morning. That is Tony DeBart and The Real Thing. Janet Jackson and Phil Collins to play, and then we'll get to your community news for Tuesday. Lots of great stories on the way around about 8:30. Now, yesterday I was telling you about questionable parenting in a row I had on my holiday in Wales. Not a row, disagreement. I didn't really have to do anything. Chris sorted that one out. There was another one, which wasn't so much a row, because I said two words and that was it, but there was consequences and a small backlash. Well, I wouldn't say it was a backlash, I'm building it up too much. Basically, when we were away, my sister and her family came for the final 2 days of our week away. They got their own place to stay close to ours. And Jacob, my nephew, and Alfie had gone off to go and play in the park, in the resort area. And Aura said she wanted to go, so we got ready, and I went down to go and, take her there and meet up with the lads. As it turned out, when we got to the playground, they weren't there. But Aura wanted to play, so I went and sat at one of the picnic tables, and they've got this massive piece of equipment. It's huge. There's loads of things on it, different slides and climbing bits and ropes and all this kind of thing. And the thing that the kids all play for is the curly round slide. But Aura can't get to the top and slide down. She has to climb up the slide to come back down the other way. Anyway, she was looking at it, and one of the women at one of the other tables, there was two women together, said, we're not letting them climb up the slide because there's kids at the top and they're too frightened to come down in case they hurt somebody. And I went, okay, and that was it. So one word, really, two letters. And I said to her, I said, right, well, come on. I said, we'll go and find Jacob and Alfie. I've got a feeling they're probably your Auntie Angela's. And then, you can come back in a bit. I just thought, I can't be bothered with this, especially after the row with the granny a couple of days before. So we went to go and find them. I was telling Angela and James this story, and Ashley, my niece, went, right, come on, Aura. So they went, and Alfie and Jacob went. The next thing I know, Ashley's running back, big grin on her face, laughing, and she went, that woman said something about you. I said, well, what do you mean? She said, well, that old man sending some kids to come and climb up the slide, too much of a coward to face me himself. And I just thought, well, two things. Number one, I can't get the kids to do anything, so I didn't send them to do anything. And number two, old. I don't mind the word coward, but old, yeah, pushing it a bit.

It is the breakfast show for a Tuesday morning. That is Phil Collins, You Can't Hurry Love. Janet Jackson before that, All For You. We've got music from Pixie Lott to play. Before that, loads to get through on today's community news. We start with Ian Clark. He said, had a fantastic time at the charity shop yesterday. He was organising the media stuff. I said, bit tired this morning, so I may sneak off for a nap whilst at the office. Daytime sleeping, it's the future. Martin James said, morning Andy, my good news is it's steak for tea tonight. Always good. Sue Donahue says, I've got my lovely friend coming this morning, then cleaning all my kitchen cupboards out, then a lazy afternoon. Had a lovely day yesterday with the three grandchildren. Kiss. Mick Greenall said, the grandson's birthday today, so I'll be meeting up with him later on. Have a good one. Radio and thumbs up emoji. Leslie Johnson Reid said, morning Andy and everyone, back to work today after a few days off celebrating Duncan's birthday. She also said, have a great Tuesday. That's almost impossible, isn't it? Baz Oldfield said, happy Tuesday, pinch punch, first of the month. Early on this was. She said, got an appointment this morning and then off to see a friend later. Done my exercises and my next door neighbour's alarm, which of course is the hoovering. He's so cruel. Rob Evans said, a busy weekend, as was working on Saturday, fishing on Sunday, then into work in my own garden, planted some bulbs. And he sent me a photo of all the fish he caught. Dave Sweeney said, we had a great weekend. Our youngest grandson was christened on Sunday, and far from crying at the font, he had a little giggle when the water was poured on him. This was followed with a celebration at the Reaver Club in Stafford. A bit like dancing in the daylight. If I danced, it was good to meet up with family and friends. And finally for now, Angela Morris in Holmes Chapel. 1-0 to Angela for the coveted car park spot challenge at work. She says, good start. I was up very early. And that is your community news for Tuesday, the 1st of September, 2026. Lovely stories. Thank you so much for sending them in. Keep them coming, and we'll do it again tomorrow.

Salt Breakfast, Tuesday morning. That is Pixie Lord, Dance Like No One's Watching. Still to come, we've got the Spice Girls on the way, and then we'll crank up the random request generator for our second and final Fug for Far song of the morning. Bit of Wasp Watch, not so much in the way of sightings, although Natalie sent me one, which we'll get to in a bit. But a news article today says experts say swarms of drunk wasps are about to cause chaos for the rest of the summer. Because of the heat waves, they've been drinking fermented fruit, which turns them into tiny, angry partygoers. The British Pest Control Association said people should be careful around nests because the wasps are even more irritable than usual. But we haven't seen many, have we? And Vanessa already told us about the drunk wasp thing a few weeks back, so we were well on the ball. But I just thought I'd mention the article. And as far as Wasp Watch goes, the reason I mentioned Natalie's is she said, I forgot to say, I saw a dead wasp on, and then she sent me a cloud with rain emoji, a sun cloud and rain emoji, a sun and a cloud emoji, another sun and a cloud emoji, a lightning emoji, an umbrella, and a whole host of others, including a rainbow, and then a spoon at the end. And I asked, what do those symbols mean? Because I couldn't really see them and I didn't have my glasses on. She said, weather spoons. Very good. That's it. That's all I wanted to say, really. Yo!

0: Spice Girls and Wannabe. Wheel spinning for the second time this morning. Who is getting our final Fug Fafar song of the day? Well, we'll find out when the wheel stops. Sandra Cross in Poynton. Morning, Sandra. Your tune's here after you've checked the latest on the roads, and that's next.
1: 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So let's lend them a paw. Let's take our rubbish with us and bin it properly. National Highways. And what's that? They said thanks very much.
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0: Motorways are okay. Queues on the roads though. Certainly London Road very busy past the Moss Rose. Is slow going between Sittington and Capesthorne as well on Manchester Road and approaching Monk's Heath now. Beginning to pick up as well through Congleton, and we've still got delays off the bypass, the A534 heading into Sandbach, and busy two on the Holmes Chapel Road as you're making your way between Sproston Green and Middlewich. Anything new spot 01625 26 9000.
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0: Two more tomorrow morning. A little bit of any other business to wrap up. First things first, thank you very much for all the snarky comments about me being an old man following my discussion, not really, with a lady on holiday. Yeah, call me an old man. How rude. What else we got? Rob Evans, when we were talking about the not quite 24-hour question, saying what was the last thing that you broke, he said, the last thing I broke was the wing mirror indicator lens getting right over against a hedge to let an oncoming tractor through. Country roads, seriously. And Adam Carter got in touch the other day. We haven't heard from him in ages. Sent an email saying, hi Andy, I mentioned to Darren to say hi to you when he was at Macclesfield College. Well, he didn't. But then I haven't seen him, so that's the reason for that. But thank you very much. That is Any Other Business, all nicely and neatly wrapped up for Tuesday morning. Let's play

0: Current song from Cat's Eye, that's Animals. Still to come, rewind tune from 1984 from King before the news at 9 o'clock. After that, Tuesday's 9 at 9 on the way.
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1: It's a dry one today. Cloud and sunshine seem to be the mix. Low pollen count in the area and a top temperature of 20 degrees around Sandbach.
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2: A 23-year-old man's been charged with murder after a 7-year-old and her aunt died in a house fire near Middlesbrough. It happened in Grangetown early on Wednesday last week. Cleveland police say the man's also charged with grievous bodily harm. Four others were injured in the fire. A 31-year-old also arrested in connection was released without charge. The man accused of killing Tupac Shakur, Dwayne Keith D. Davis, has been found guilty, Lucy Gormanley reports.
3: The rapper was fatally shot after stopping at a red light in Las Vegas on the 7th of September back in 1996. 63-year-old Davis has been convicted of a single count of murder with a deadly weapon after the jury deliberated for 3 hours. Davis's attorneys argue there's no evidence of his connection to the murder.
2: New Prime Minister Andy Burnham is due to speak in Parliament for the first time later as the summer recess ends. He'll call for more public control over water, energy and transport. The PM's expected to set out his belief that essential services have not been run in the public interest and that they've become neither reliable nor affordable, holding back households and the wider economy. It's the start of a new school year in England and Wales, but for parents, despite new regulations meaning only 3 branded items plus a tie can be demanded by schools, there's still a lot to buy. Putsy Community Project offers an alternative to brand new kit with its reduced reuse project. Richard Dimmery is their CEO.
4: Especially for those going up into high school, we're seeing a lot more contact for parents who are looking to get more school uniform. Try and have them kitted out for the whole year, whether that's primary school, which we've got from nursery all the way through, or particularly for high school, which with blazers and PE kits can be quite a lot more expensive.
2: And it's going to be a wet and windy start to autumn after what's expected to be confirmed as the hottest summer on record. Experts also say many of us will still remain in drought without sustained rainfall, but we could see some unsettled weather this month while plenty of rain is expected in northern and western areas.
5: In local news, Cheshire East Council says bookings are now open for the meningitis B vaccine. It's for those aged 17 or 18, or if you're starting uni. Other residents are eligible too. You can check if you are on the NHS website. You could be getting an invite to take part in a Cheshire East resident survey. The council wants you to have your say on the area, posting on social media that if an invite lands on your doormat, to be assured it is genuine. By taking part, you can help the council build a better understanding of your priorities and inform future decisions and services. And in the football, Macclesfield beat Heaven Town 3-0 yesterday. Meanwhile, Crewe Alexandra continue their League Two campaign this evening. They welcome Walsall to the Mournflake Stadium, hoping to put to bed an unfortunate record of 0 wins in the last 6 meetings. That's the latest. For more news from our area, click silk1069.com.
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1: Tuesday's 9 at 9 on the way. Coming up this hour, 2 number ones, a number 2, a number 3, a number 4, a number 5, a number 7, a number 8, and a number 10, all from our mystery year.
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Sandra Fox. Got to number one in this particular year. Special secret double bonus points this morning for Natalie Clark in Macclesfield. We've also got correct answers from Nicola Hughes in Mac. We've got Steve Bailey in Congleton, Nick Huff in Macclesfield, Sarah Thompson in Knutsford, Melanie Walker in Macclesfield. Well done. Although, 99%, we have had one wrong answer in. So that's that done. Right, let's have a look at some news clues. This was the year that Secretary of State for Northern Ireland, Peter Mandelson, resigned from the cabinet for the second time. Foot and mouth crisis began in this year. It was also the year the Eden Project opened in Cornwall. William Hague announced his resignation from the Conservative Party after 4 years in charge. And Deputy Prime Minister John Prescott punched a protester who threw an egg at him in Rhyl in North Wales. There's some news clues. What is the mystery year today? Get in touch if you know. Not quite sure. Maybe this will help. Got to number five for Planet

Tuesday mornings, 9 at 9. That got to number 5 for Planet Funk and Chase the Sun. It is Cheshire Salt Radio. Do you know the year? Of course, if you do and you nailed on and you are hankering for your smug points, that slight satisfactory feeling you get knowing you've got the answer right when others potentially have got it wrong or worse, haven't even played. But of course, currently, the problem is I don't know that you know because you haven't let me know that you know. You know? So make sure you do.

0: 01625 269 1000 on the phone. You can pop it on the socials. We'll see where we are at around about 10 to 10. Of course, if you don't know yet, no shame in that. That's what the rest of the songs are for, and the news clues as well. Up next, a number 10 from Robbie Williams.
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0: No issues this morning on the motorways. The M6, 56 and the 60 moving well. We've got queues on Manchester Road on the approach to the Monksheath Crossroads. Big delays as well in Congleton. It's queuing all the way down towards the Ploughport traffic lights, and it's slow going as well on London Road, past Lime Green and also down towards town as well, looking particularly busy. I'm wondering if this roadworks they've not told us about. It is possible. Congleton is busy but moving. No real issues along there at this moment in time, but we do have delays still on the A534 coming off the bypass as you make your way into Sandbach where it meets Old Mill Road. And what else have we got for you? Let's have a look. Still slow between Sproston Green and Middlewich on the Home Chapel Road there, but not as bad as it was earlier. Anything new spot? 01625 269 1000. Give us a call.
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Tuesday mornings, 9 at 9, Cheshire Salt Radio. That is Robbie Williams and Let Love Be Your Energy. Got to number 10 in our mystery year. Your job today is tell me the year. Got correct answers this morning from Sue Donahue in Macclesfield, who's made up. She doesn't have to do any lines today. Mark Hewitt's got it in Stoke. Kate Gordon in Macclesfield. Julie Sweeney in Stafford. Nearly said Stoke then. Ooh, that would never have gone down well. Melissa Bell's got it in Wilmslow. Amanda Walsh in Knutsford. Becky Slater in Macclesfield. Lisa Watson in Mac. And Paula Courts in Sandbach. Would you like some more clues? Okay. Macktown finished 14th in the third division in this year. 56 points, 14 wins, 14 draws, 18 losses. The Alex finished 14th in the first division on 55 points, 15 wins, 10 draws, 21 losses. Point and show in August. There was no cattle or sheep at the show because of the foot and mouth epidemic. Instead, they supported the agricultural community by holding a farmer's market on the area of the showground. Welcomed Mr. William Bromley Davenport, the Lord Lieutenant of Cheshire, as the new patron. And the main ring attractions including James Dillon's Stunt World Fire High Dive, where James, in flames obviously, dived off the top of a 50-foot high tower onto an exploding airbag. That must have been a sight to see. Green Room Theatre in Wilmslow had a production of Amy's View in October, and Congleton Amateur Youth Theatre ran productions in May of Little Shop of Horrors and Oliver in December. There's some more clues. Here's another song.

Cheshire Radio, it is the 9 at 9, Tuesday morning. That is Kylie Minogue and Can't Get You Out of My Head. That got to number one in our mystery year. And Sophie Ellis-Bextor, Take Me Home, got to number two. Well done to Tony Lawrenson in Marple this morning. Correct answers too from Vicky Lawson in Alderley Edge, Caroline Cross in Sandbach, Pete Lomas in Congleton, Sarah Thorne in Poynton, Tony and Sue in Macclesfield, Diane Lloyd in Mac, and also Dave Miller in Congleton. Okay, let's have a look at some more clues for you. This was the year that Harry Potter and the Philosopher's Stone, Monsters, Inc., Shrek, Ocean's 11, Pearl Harbor, The Mummy Returns, Jurassic Park 3, Planet of the Apes, Hannibal, A Beautiful Mind and Moulin Rouge were all big at the box office. It was a year that The Office made its debut on BBC Two. Channel 4 launched the digital channel E4. And Richard and Judy moved to Channel 4 after presenting ITV's This Morning. There we go. What is the year? If you know, get in touch. With three songs left, one more set of news clues to bring you. Hopefully, you'll get it right. Currently, we're on 99%. Can't have everything. Right, try this. A number four for Gabrielle.

0: is the 9 at 9 for a Tuesday morning. That is Gabrielle and Out of Reach. That got to number 4 in our mystery year. Had to move some papers around to look at that then. What do you reckon the year is? If you nailed on, make sure you get in touch. 01625 269 000 on the phone. You can pop it on the socials. All will be revealed after our final two songs, which are a number 8 for Linkin Park and a number 7 for Madonna. Final set of clues then for the day. This was the year that Sven-Goran Eriksson began his job as manager of the England football team, succeeding Kevin Keegan. Liverpool beat Arsenal 2-1 in the FA Cup, the first to be played at the Millennium Stadium in Cardiff, following the closure of Wembley Stadium due to redevelopment. Man United won the Premier League title for the third season in succession. Mika Häkkinen won the British Grand Prix. Australia won the Ashes in cricket. And if this clue helps you at all in any way, Southampton Football Club moved into their new St Mary's Stadium in this particular year. But what is the year? Get in touch if you know. We'll see where we are at about 10 to.
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0: Song number 9 for Tuesday mornings, 9 at 9 on Cheshire Salt Radio. That is Madonna and What It Feels Like for a Girl. That got to number 7 and a number 8 before that for Linkin Park and In the End. Well done to Paul Holt in Stockport, Stephen Hudson in Sutton, Rachel Cutts in Congleton, Dave Sweeney in Stafford. I keep wanting to say Church Lawton, but no, they've moved. Stafford. There we go. Rob Evans got the correct answer and Martin James in Weaverham. The answer today, 2001. Well done if that's what you said. 98% correct answers today, which is a bit of a shame because we were on a roll, weren't we? Thursday, Friday and Bank Holiday Monday. We're 100% every single day. Today, bit of a letdown. 98%. It happens. We're not going to get the 5 out of 5 this week. Possibly next, no, it won't be next week. It won't be a Friday. So we're looking at 2 weeks for the next attempt, really. But we'll do it all again tomorrow. 9 more songs from one mystery year, news clues to help you out, and of course, special secret double bonus points if you can get the year off the very first song. Rewind tune on the way next before the latest news.
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2: Well, we're looking at a dry day, certainly compared to yesterday, much better. Some cloud and sunshine through the course, low pollen count, and a top temperature around Wilmslow of 20 Celsius.
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3: A man's been charged with murder after a house fire which killed a 7-year-old girl and her aunt near Middlesbrough. Officers were called to reports of the fire in Grangetown on the morning of August the 26th. Valentina Foster and Natalie McDonald both died while four others were injured. The 23-year-old's now charged with two counts of murder and GBH. Elsewhere, a jury's found Dwayne Keith D. Davis guilty of killing Tupac Shakur. Lucy Gormanley has more.
4: The rapper was stopped at a red light in Las Vegas on the 7th of September 1996 when a white Cadillac pulled up beside him and shots were fired. He died 6 days later from his wounds. 63-year-old Davis has been convicted of a single count of murder with a deadly weapon. Davis's attorneys argue there is no evidence of his connection to the murder.
3: The government says they'll speed up the building of extra prison places to try and tackle prison overcrowding. Justice Secretary Alex Norris is due to announce £110 million of investment into it. Chancellor John Healey's announced new measures to stop Russia getting round economic sanctions. In his first G7 meeting in the role, he called for an international coalition to target Russian networks funding their war against Ukraine. It's back to school for most children in England and Wales this week, and for parents, the cost of new uniform can be crippling, despite new regulations meaning only three branded items plus a tie can be demanded by schools. Putty Community Project offers an alternative with its Reduce Reuse project, where you can exchange second-hand uniform. Richard Dimmery is their CEO. He says many people really struggle with the cost of buying new things.
5: We have conversations with all of our customers as they come in. We've got a fantastic team of volunteers as well as a small staff team. And they certainly do report that it's a huge cost of school uniform that people are asking for help with.
3: And Dolly Parton's estate announced a two-day festival in her honour next year. Dolly Fest will be held in London and Nashville. It was scheduled to take place earlier this year before the singer had to step back due to health challenges.
6: In local news, Cheshire East Council are now encouraging 17 and 18-year-olds to book their meningitis B vaccines. It's also available for anyone starting university. You can find out more on the NHS website. Keep an eye on your post this week. That's the message from Cheshire East Council, is as you could be receiving an invitation to take part in a Cheshire East residence survey. The council wants to understand what your priorities are to take into account for future decisions and services. It's been posted on social media that if an invitation lands on your doormats, be assured it is genuine. And in the football, Macclesfield beat Hebburn Town 3-0 yesterday. Elsewhere, Crewe Alexandra are in action this evening in League Two. They welcome Walsall to the Mournflake Stadium, with the Railway Men hoping to continue in their undefeated form so far this season. That's the latest. For more news from our area, click silk1069.com.
1: 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Andy Clues.
2: Music from Charlie Puth, Michael McDonald and Kenny Loggins on the way. Deacon Blue as well. 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

Tuesday morning, Cheshire Salt Radio. That is Deacon Blue, Real Gone Kid. And before that, Charlie Puth, Michael McDonald and Kenny Loggins with Love in Exile. Music on the way from Jungle. Just a quick reminder, we've added new dates for Dan. Charlie Puth, Michael McDonald and Kenny Loggins with Love in Exile. Music on the way from Jungle. Just a quick reminder, we've added new dates for Dancing

0: current song from Jungle, that is Someday Somewhere. We've got music coming up from Sixpence and On the Richer, and there is an event taking place this weekend in Macclesfield, and we'll find out more about it next.
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0: Tuesday morning, Cheshire Soul Radio. That is Sixpence None the Richer with Kiss Me. This coming weekend, there is an event taking place in Macclesfield called Macclesfield Open Studios 2026. I caught up with Alfonso Parr the other day to find out all about it. Morning, Alfonso. How are you?
1: Morning, Andy. I'm good. How are you?
0: Very well, thank you. Very excited about this weekend, though, because Macclesfield Open 2026 is starting. I'm telling you something you already know, but tell me, what's it about?
1: Macclesfield Open Studios is a insight into the creative scene that is pushing in Macclesfield. We've asked around 8 studio holders, but the list has grown up to 20 now, to open up their doors free of charge, open to all ages from the 4th to the 6th of September.
0: There's a lot of creativity in Macclesfield, and it's nice they're all pulling together for this event.
1: Yeah, definitely. It's really nice to see. As soon as one person steps up to the cause, another one pops up and another one pops up. It's really nice to see.
0: And people who want to sort of take part in this, come and see what's happening. What can they expect over those 3 days?
1: On the 3 days, you will be introduced to some volunteers in very noticeable orange shirts designed by Charlie Meller, an illustrator based in Macclesfield, screen printed by Tourism Board Unofficial, a local bespoke screen printer. And in the open studios, you'll be able to talk to the artists, have a look around their studios and see the inner workings and the operations of what they do.
0: Because your background as well is an artist, isn't it? Is this why you got involved in this?
1: Initially, I went to university in Bristol, and whilst I was studying fine art and writing, I began curating my own events and running my own events. And in this was under the name FADS. I wanted to keep the momentum up when I graduated. So together with Tourism Board, we went to the council, asked for some funding, and here we are with Macclesfield Open.
0: Just as well, we've got creative people in Macclesfield in Cheshire, isn't it, really?
1: There's always a creative scene, but whether or not everyone knows it's going on, that's a whole different case.
0: So if people are interested and want to come and have a look, is there a website they can go and maybe plan their days?
1: So on the Macclesfield Culture Collective website, or if you just searched up Macclesfield Open Studios, it should come up with a map of all the whole roster and little bios of who and what is on that day.
0: So effectively, people could, if they like certain things that in the creative field, they may have never considered something else, this could be a sort of an opening experience for them.
1: I hope so, because we've got practices ranging from metal workers, glass workers, and of course, your ceramics artists. So there's a little bit of something for everyone and a little bit of something new for someone else.
0: It sounds like it's going to be a wonderful event. I'm kind of hoping that this is only the first one. Are you planning more?
1: The reason why I've put 2026 at the end of this project is hopefully alluding to the fact that we'll have a 2027, but we'll just have to see.
0: Yep, fingers crossed for you, definitely. Is this the 4th, 5th and 6th, open to everybody. Check out the website and make sure you go and see some of the fantastic art from our area. Alfonso, thanks so much for taking the time.

Cheshire Salt Radio, Tuesday morning, that is New Order and True Faith, and before that, Razor Light with Golden Touch. Thanks very much to Alfonso, taking the time to tell us all about Macclesfield Open Studios, taking place this weekend. If you want to find out a little bit more about it, if you go to a search engine, anyone will do, type in Macclesfield Open Studios 2026, and you'll see a full roster of all the studios that are open, when they are, and what sort of things they specialise in. Have a good look around, and then plan your weekend accordingly. Right, coming up, Carly Rae Jepsen, and then we'll take a look at the What Song Guide.

0: current song from Carly Rae Jepsen, that is Don't Leave Me on the Dance Floor. Still to come, we've got Mariah Carey to play, Mark Ronson and Ray, and the current tune from James Blunt. And then we'll launch Tuesday's list with a brand new topic, hopefully by 10 to 12, another 10 out of 10, and maybe even a new record.
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0: Well, as well as Macclesfield Open Studios this weekend, it's the Nantwich Food Festival as well. 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Full details at nantwichfoodfestival.co.uk. Also on Saturday the 5th and Sunday the 6th of September, it's Mind, Body, Spirit and Wellness Weekend with Rosemary Douglas Events. It's at the Stockport Masonic Guild Hall on Wellington Road South. It's on between 9:30 and 6pm on both days. There's three rooms dedicated to 50 plus workshops and talks, demonstrations too, and 70 plus exhibitors. There's things like yoga, breathwork, past life regression, meditations, crystal bowls, the healing ones, whole host of other stuff too. Tickets are £14 for the weekend, £8 per day. Under 12s go for free. And if you go on the door on the day, it's £16. You can find out more about the event at rosemarydouglas.com. And finally for now, Macclesfield Armed Forces and Veterans Breakfast Club is on the way at Broken Cross Club in Macclesfield, 9:30 till 12 on Sunday the 13th of September. If you're ex-forces or currently serving, feel free to attend. You can just turn up on the day. They're a very friendly bunch. Just make yourself known.
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0: is the current song from James Blunt. It's Tastes Like Summer. Before that, Suzanne from Mark Ronson and Ray and Mariah Carey's Fantasy. Got a rewind tune on the way from Tears for Fears, just ahead of the latest news.
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0: Before that, though, Tuesday's list. Well done for yesterday, by the way. 10 out of 10 for the top 10 most common household arguments for cohabiting couples. That was a fun one for a bank holiday Monday. Anyway, it gave us 1 out of 5 for the week and 240 in a row. Got another brand new topic today. We'll have an hour, of course, to find all 10 items on the list. Updates every 20 minutes. Clues on the way around about 11:30 if you need them. And hopefully by 10 to 12, another 10 out of 10, bringing us 2 out of 5 and 241 in a row. It's achievable. We've done it every day for the last 240 days, bar holidays, sickness, hospital and weekends. So we can do it again, hopefully. Today's topic is the top 10 foods that Brits living abroad miss the most. Sure you can think of a few. Let me know what you've got and we'll see where we are. 20 minutes time, around about 10 past 11. Top 10 foods that Brits living abroad miss the most.
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0: That is our Rewind tune, first released in 1982, re-released to more success in 83. 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
0: Dry today, some sunshine, some clouds seems to be the order, low pollen count and a top temperature around Congleton of 20 Celsius.
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2: A 23-year-old man's been charged with murder after a 7-year-old and her aunt died in a house fire near Middlesbrough. It happened in Grangetown early on Wednesday last week. Cleveland police say the man's also charged with grievous bodily harm. Four others were injured in the fire. A 31-year-old also arrested in connection was released without charge. Andy Burnham will speak in the Commons for the first time as Prime Minister today. Holly Hughes has more.
3: It's thought he'll call for more public control over water, energy and transport. He's expected to set out his belief that essential services haven't been run in the public interest and that they've become neither reliable nor affordable, holding back households and the wider economy. His statement to Parliament will also be a chance for MPs across the House to ask him about all the policies he announced over the summer, including capping bus fares and cracking down on subscriptions.
2: A jury has found Dwayne Keefe D. Davis guilty of killing Tupac Shakur. 63-year-old Davis has been convicted of a single count of murder with a deadly weapon. It's back to the classroom for most children in England and Wales this week. That means parents are often hit with the cost of new uniform and kit, but a community project in West Yorkshire told us they're hearing people are struggling with the cost.
4: We know that it can cost families hundreds of pounds a year, particularly if they're in high school, with shoes and blazers and coats, and it is a real cost of living problem for people.
2: That's Richard Dimmery from Pudsey Community Project. They run a second-hand uniform exchange to help families out. The first baby, identified through Scotland's landmark SMA screening programme, has started life-changing treatment. Spinal muscular atrophy is a rare condition that causes progressive muscle weakness and can develop rapidly in infants. Scotland's the first country in the UK to use the test, which is described as a huge milestone in treating the disease. And it's going to be a wet and windy start to autumn after what's expected to be confirmed as the hottest summer on record. We could see some unsettled weather this month, while plenty of rain is expected in northern and western areas.
5: In local news, Cheshire East Council says bookings are now open for the meningitis B vaccine. It's for those aged 17 or 18, or if you're starting uni. Other residents are eligible too. You can check if you are on the NHS website. You could be getting an invite to take part in a Cheshire East resident survey. The council wants you to have your say on the area, posting on social media that if an invite lands on your doormat, to be assured it is genuine. By taking part, you can help the council build a better understanding of your priorities and inform future decisions and services. And in the football, Macclesfield beat Heaven Town 3-0 yesterday. Meanwhile, Crewe Alexandra continue their League Two campaign this evening. They welcome Walsall to the Mournflakes Stadium, hoping to put to bed an unfortunate record of 0 wins in the last 6 meetings. That's the latest. For more news from our area, click silk1069.com.
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0: Today's list is the top 10 foods that Brits living abroad miss the most. 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We've had some in. 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And we'll see where we are after Miles Smith, Niall Horan and Don.

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0: Don Henley, Boys of Summer, and before that, Miles Smith, Niall Horan with Drive Safe. 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
0: Well, I say second. Actually, we've got a rather extensive list to get through, so we'll go straight into it. Top 10 foods that Brits living abroad miss the most. 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

0: specifics and think not just foods, but the odd condiment as well. Okay? Yeah, that's all I'm going to say for now, but be a little bit more specific and hopefully we'll have a few more. Three down, seven to find. Top 10 foods that Brits living abroad miss the most.
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0: 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Still to come, we got music on the way from TLC.
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Top 10 foods that Brits living abroad miss the most. We've got 3, 7 to find. Have we got any more? We'll find out around 11:30.

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0: Whitney Houston, So Emotional, and before that, All Saints with Black Coffee. Still to come, Co Wetzel and Ella Langley to play for you.
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0: Back to today's list. What we got? 3, 7 to find. We've had a few more in, which makes my job a little bit easier. Let's go straight into it. This is the top 10 foods that Brits living abroad miss the most. Becky Slater, fish and chips, bacon and or sausage butties, Bakewell tart, chocolate digestives, full English, tea and coffee, beans, scones, jam and cream. All together. Rachel Cutts, baked beans, bacon, sausages, Marmite, marmalade, fish and chips, and Branston pickle. Vanessa Smith has got Heinz beans, Coleman's mustard, Branston pickle, Bisto gravy, pub grub, and proper pint. And Dave Sweeney says garlic mayo, mayonnaise, salad cream, fresh cream, fresh milk, fresh eggs, Weetabix, corn flakes, all bran, cream cakes, and custard. With that, we have now got 1, 2, 3, 4, 5, 6, 7. Much better. 3 clues on the way after this.

0: Wetzel, Ella Langley with Jaded. Still to come this morning, In Excess on the way, Lola Young and a tune from Bruno Mars. And with a bit of luck, 10 out of 10 for this.
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0: So, 7 down for the top 10 foods that Brits living abroad miss the most. 3 to find, and we've got some clues to help you out. And hopefully not confuse you too much. Okay, number 2 on this list is a condiment. It's a sauce from that place that nobody can pronounce. Starts with a W, okay? That sauce from that place that nobody can pronounce. Starts with a W. At number 7 on the list, we have had fish mentioned. So this is your clue. If fish had hands, they would also have the things on the end of your hands. Just in case you think feet. All right, fish feet. Okay, if fish had hands, they'd also have these. And finally for now, the produce of a chicken north of the border. Okay, the produce of a chicken north of the border. I'm hoping that's enough. Send your answers in and we'll see where we are at about 10 to 12.
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0: Bruno Mars, I Just Might. Before that, Lola Young's Messy and In Excess with Disappear. Coming up, Rewind Tune from Freddie Mercury before the latest news at midday. And then Darren's here for the rest of your Tuesday afternoon.
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0: So, top 10 foods that Brits living abroad miss the most. We had 7. I gave 3 clues. Thankfully, we got the correct answers, because I have to say I was slightly worried with the clues because they were a little bit more cryptic than usual. But we managed it, more or less. In fact, Tony Lawrenson got all 3. He actually got 1 of them before the clue, but there's been a bit of a lag. Vanessa sent an answer before the clues, did get all 3 in the end. Natalie sent some in as well. She got 1 of them after that. And then we also had answers from Sue Donahue as well. Becky Slater got 3. Rachel Cutts got 2. Mark Hewitt got 3. Martin James got 1. And Mike Greenwood's wife got 3. The List then, top 10 foods that Brits living abroad miss the most. Scone, Worcestershire sauce, Yorkshire puddings, Marmite, crumpets, chocolate digestives, fish fingers, Bakewell tart, marmalade, and the one that seemed to scupper you a little bit, Scotch egg. Chicken product north of the border. That's a proper crossword clue, that, isn't it? Anyway, well done. That gives us 2 out of 5 and 241 in a row. Congratulations. We'll do it all again tomorrow at the same time.
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1: The new Prime Minister Andy Burnham's due to speak in Parliament for the first time later as the summer recess ends. Holly Hughes takes a look at what we can expect.
2: It's been reported Mr. Burnham is about to make public control over important services a priority. He's expected to set out his belief that things like water, energy and transport have become neither reliable nor affordable. He'll also face a two-hour grilling from MPs about the policies he's announced over the summer, including capping bus fares and building lots more council houses.
1: It comes as £110 million is being put towards creating extra prison space. The Justice Secretary, Alex Norris, is due to set out plans to speed up the building of new prison places as part of government efforts to tackle overcrowding. A man has appeared in court charged with murdering a seven-year-old girl and her aunt who died in a house fire. 23-year-old Jaden Wright of no fixed address was remanded in custody to appear before Teesside Crown Court on Thursday. Natalie McDonald and Valentina Foster died and four others were injured in the blaze in Grange Town near Middlesbrough. Wet and windy weather are hitting parts of the UK later. We could see some unsettled weather throughout this month. It comes as the Met Office is expected to confirm that summer 2026 was the hottest on record. The effects of drought across the country are still being felt. A National Trust estate is facing a hay shortage as grass growth is stalled in drought conditions. Dave Hassel, National Trust Farm and Countryside Manager, says it affects everything.
3: I think this is normal now. And what we need is real recognition and support about that technical help that farmers need to be able to adapt to farming in this climate. And that takes a heck of a lot of support and it isn't done in one publication.
1: And the leather jacket worn by Queen's Freddie Mercury during his last live performance is expected to sell for up to £150,000 when it's sold at auction. It's from when Freddie made a surprise guest appearance at a charity gala.
4: In local news, Cheshire East Council are now encouraging 17 and 18-year-olds to book their meningitis B vaccines. It's also available for anyone starting university. You can find out more on the NHS website. Keep an eye on your post this week. That's the message from Cheshire East Council, is as you could be receiving an invitation to take part in a Cheshire East residence survey. The council wants to understand what your priorities are to take into account for future decisions and services. It's been posted on social media that if an invitation lands on your doormats, be assured it is genuine. And in the football, Macclesfield beat Hebburn Town 3-0 yesterday. Elsewhere, Crewe Alexandra are in action this evening in League Two. They welcome Walsall to the Mournflake Stadium, with the Railway Men hoping to continue in their undefeated form so far this season. That's the latest. For more news from our area, click silk1069.com.
0: Darren Antrobus. Darren Antrobus. The Midday Mystery Year. Three songs plus clues. The What's the Year? Cheshire's Silk Radio.

0: Everything But the Girl I'm Missing. Before that, Oasis, Roll With It. Bobby Brown on the way in, too, could play that game. Films in this year included Seven, starring Brad Pitt and Morgan Freeman, Usual Suspects. There was also Braveheart as well. We also had Toy Story, the very first one. But what's the year?
1: Travel.

0: Bobby Brown and You Can Play That Game. If you said the year was 1995, well done to you. You got bragging rights for the rest of the day. Pharrell Williams from the Minions soundtrack. And we'll do some new Taylor Swift in a bit.
1: Animals can't speak to drivers. But if they could, they would be asking us, telling us by the sounds of it, to put our litter and fruit waste in the bin. Because roadside litter kills an estimated 3 million animals every year. No wonder they sound miffed. So let's lend them a paw. Let's take our rubbish with us and bin it properly. National Highways. And what's that? 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

0: Electronic and Disappointed, Pharrell Williams Happy from the Minions soundtrack on the way for you next. M6 southbound, slow traffic because of an accident and there's a lane closed between Knutsford for 19 and Middlewich for 18.
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2: We're

Pharrell Williams and Happy on the Big Afternoon Show. How was your bank holiday weekend? It is now the 1st of September. Meteorologically, according to the Met Office, this is what they class as autumn, or the start of autumn. So summer is done, according to the weather forecasters. So there we are. We are now in autumn. And back to school for some people today, and some youngsters are back tomorrow on the 2nd, on Wednesday. Have your youngsters gone up to high school? Did you see them off? Did you walk them to high school? Or does it all change now? And you, the first day of high school, get yourself there. There's your key. Get yourself home. Get yourself to school. That's it. Into the big wide world they go.

0: I'm a Van Helden, you don't know me on the Big Afternoon Show. Let's do some Haircut 100 and some Supergrass, plus some Avicii soon as well.
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0: Avicii, LL Black, SOS, Blossoms on the way for you next. So over the weekend, I called into a well-known discount shop that sells a little bit of food, a little bit of decoration stuff, a little bit of homeware, and some garden stuff as well. I'm not going to tell you what the shop is called, but it starts with a B and ends with an M. Yeah, work that one out then. And they've got Christmas stuff up there. Christmas toilet seat covers, Christmas selection boxes, a whole aisle of Crumbo stuff ready to go. And that was over the weekend. We were still in August then.
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0: Paul and Oates, Manita on Cheshire's Silk Radio as we get you through the second half of the first day of autumn. Yeah, according to the Met Office. That's the class today is the first day of autumn. Right, let's do some news and sport at 1, then after 1 o'clock we'll do our random pub quiz question.
1: Silk weather with Central Tyre and Auto. Looking for summer tyres? We have a huge range for cars, vans, 4x4s and SUVs.
0: Yeah, we got sunshine and showers today. Temperatures of around 21.
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2: According to reports, the former Prime Minister Sir Keir Starmer is to step down as the MP for Holborn and St Pancras. It's a move that will trigger a by-election in the London seat. Meanwhile, Andy Burnham will speak in the Commons for the first time as Prime Minister today. Holly Hughes has more.
3: It's thought he'll call for more public control over water, energy and transport. He's expected to set out his belief that essential services haven't been run in the public interest and that they've become neither reliable nor affordable, holding back households and the wider economy. His statement to Parliament will also be a chance for MPs across the House to ask him about all the policies he announced over the summer, including capping bus fares and cracking down on subscriptions.
2: The government says they'll speed up the building of extra prison places to try and tackle prison overcrowding. The Justice Secretary Alex Norris is due to announce £110 million of investment into it. Here's how the Shadow Justice Secretary Nick Timothy reacted to the news.
4: Well, I think that in the medium to long term, we definitely need more prison capacity, prison works, because it takes dangerous people away from society and incapacitates them, prevents them from committing crimes that do harm to others.
2: A 23-year-old man has appeared in court charged with murdering a 7-year-old girl and her aunt who died in a house fire. Jaden Wright, of no fixed address, was remanded in custody to appear before Teesside Crown Court on Thursday. A vigil has been held honouring the victims of flash floods in Nepal. The gathering last night saw members of the Nepali community and others light candles outside a temple in West London. Nepal's disaster agency say over 1,000 deaths have been recorded there since the flash floods last Wednesday. And in other news, a 12-foot saltwater crocodile has been named after the Prince of Wales by conservationist Robert Irwin. It's in recognition of the future king's dedication to protecting wildlife. The reptile, called Prince William, is the 300th crocodile to be tagged.
3: In local news, a Northwich man accused of raping a woman is going on trial along with 12 co-defendants. 73-year-old Graham Brougham has pleaded not guilty. One of the other co-defendants is the woman's husband. Fire crews are damping down a blaze at a commercial premises in Crewe. They were called just before 8 this morning. 4 fire engines have been at the scene on Gresty Road. The building's been fully evacuated. It's believed to have started in a plant room. And we're being reminded there are still places available on the Cook Along with the Chefs courses at this weekend's Nantwich Festival. They're happening on Friday, Saturday and Sunday, and there are lessons for kids as well as adults. It's one of the largest high-quality free food festivals in the UK. There'll also be chef demos, town centre entertainment, great live music and lots of exhibitors. That's the latest. For more news from our area, click silk1069.com.
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5: Lionel Messi has announced his retirement from international football. He says it hurt, but the time has come and that he always gave everything for the shirt. Elsewhere, Bukayo Saka's second half strike gave Arsenal an edgy 1-0 victory over Aston Villa. It's 2 wins from 2 in the new campaign for Mikel Arteta. He says last season's loss at Villa Park helped fuel the victory.
6: That image when the players were on the floor totally got it. It was a really difficult one to take and we used that to bring energy, to bring more conviction and belief.
5: Manchester City have agreed a fee worth up to £65 million with Everton for winger Illeman Ndiaye. The agreement comes after City completed the £34.2 million signing of Brazilian winger Alan Elias from Palmeiras on Monday. And Carlos Alcaraz made a winning return to the US Open after 139 days away, beating Roman Safiulin 6-4, 6-4, 6-4 in straight set. Aryna Sabalenka also got her US Open title defence and her bid to stay world number one off to a solid start. The Belarusian, aiming for a third consecutive Flushing Meadows crown, eased into round two with a victory over Colombia's Camila Osorio.
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0: from the film Mannequin from 1985. Starship, Nothing's Gonna Stop Us Now. That's the film where the doll comes alive and the man falls in love with the dressing doll. The one from the shop window. And did you know that the lady who becomes the doll was Kim Cattrall? Yeah, I know. The script on the way next, and the crowd was singing Wonderwall. So our random pub quiz question for today. This is the one thing we don't do with our mobile phones anymore. This is the one thing that we don't do with our mobile phones anymore. What do you reckon it is?
1: Got

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We're

0: Flies of the Machine and Ship to Rexo. Back to school for some people this week, today and tomorrow. Have your youngsters gone up to high school? Let us know about your favourite memory of starting a new school or starting a high school. I had great memories. I just then really enjoyed meeting all the new students and all, and just forging new friends. And some of those friends are still best friends of mine today.
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0: Fixie Lott's latest song, Dance Like There's No One Watching. So our random Pugger's question for today is, this is one thing that we don't do with our mobile phones now or anymore. Cranberries next.
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1: That is fun. We are young on the Big Afternoon Show. Start of September, September the 1st today. I know. First day of autumn. First day back at a new school for some people. First day back. It's first day in a high school for some people. Maybe first day at college. Does colleges start back now? Or do they start back later in the month? Who knows? Maybe you can tell me. Right, on the way after two, we'll launch this week's movie challenge.
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0: Joanna, John and the Reflex, let's give you the answer to our random Punkers question for today, which I've forgotten to give you a little earlier, which is this. This is one thing that we don't do with our phones anymore. What do you think it is? Make a phone call. Yeah. We don't make phone calls with our phones anymore. It's all voice notes and messaging and comments and video calls and all that kind of stuff. We don't do a straightforward phone call. You know, just dial the number, hold the handset to your ear and just talk like we used to.
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0: Sunshine and showers mostly this week, temperatures in the low 20s.
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2: Former Prime Minister Sir Keir Starmer is to step down as the MP for Holborn and St Pancras. In a statement issued on X, he says it was the right time to hand the baton over to a successor. It's a move that will trigger a by-election in the London seat. Meanwhile, the new Prime Minister Andy Burnham's due to speak in Parliament for the first time later. As the summer recess ends, Holly Hughes takes a look at what we can expect.
3: It's been reported Mr Burnham is about to make public control over important services a priority. He's expected to set out his belief that things like water, energy and transport have become neither reliable nor affordable. He'll also face a two-hour grilling from MPs about the policies he's announced over the summer, including capping bus fares and building lots more council houses.
2: £110 million is being put towards creating extra prison space. The Justice Secretary, Alex Norris, is due to set out plans to speed up the building of new prison places as part of government efforts to tackle overcrowding. It's after the announcement that the killers of police officer Andrew Harper will not be released early. Here's the Shadow Justice Secretary Nick Timothy.
4: In the short term, the government should be doing absolutely everything it can to maximise capacity. So there are thousands of prison cells which are certified but are not in use.
2: A man has appeared in court charged with murdering a 7-year-old girl and her aunt who died in a house fire. 23-year-old Jaden Wright of no fixed address was remanded in custody to appear before Teesside Crown Court on Thursday. Summer 2026 was provisionally the UK's warmest on record. The Met Office says the mean average of temperatures across June, July and August was 16.5 degrees Celsius, beating the previous seasonal high of 16.1 set last year. And the leather jacket worn by Queen's Freddie Mercury during his last live performance is expected to sell for up to £150,000 when it's sold at auction. It's from when Freddie made a surprise guest appearance at a charity gala.
3: In local news, the trial of a 73-year-old man from Northwich accused of raping a woman is due to start. Graham Brougham and 12 co-defendants will be tried at Manchester Crown Court. He's pleaded not guilty. One of the other men accused is the woman's husband. It's expected to last 3 months. There's been a fire at a commercial premises in Crewe. Four engines were dispatched just before 8 a.m. They're damping down the blaze on Gresty Road. Crews found a plant room filled with smoke and gained access to the ducting system via a hatch. And if your happy place is the kitchen, there's the chance to pick up some skills at the weekend at the Nantwich Festival. We're being reminded there are still places available on the Cook Along with the Chefs courses. They're happening on Friday, Saturday and Sunday. It's one of the largest high-quality free food festivals in the UK and 70% is undercover, so the weather can't spoil it. That's the latest. For more news from our area, click silk1069.com.

Selena Gomez and Rare, Kate Bush on the way for you next, and running up that hill, we'll do some New Jungle in a bit as well on Cheshire Silk Radio. Thirlwall Viaduct partially blocked northbound on the northbound side of the Thirlwall Viaduct. That's between junction 20 and 21 for Manchester Road, Woolston. Just bear that in mind if you're going that way.

0: Kate Bush running up that hill, jungle next to Someday Somewhere. Here, let's do our, and let's launch our movie challenge for this week, day one.
1: Michael, just give me a little cotton. I don't need a package. I just need some cotton. Oh, no, wait, the wipies. Give me the cotton wipies.
0: Can you name that film from that clip? Here it comes again.
1: Michael, just give me a little cotton. I don't need a package. I just need some cotton. Oh, no, wait, the wipies. 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
0: Can you name that film?

0: That is brand new from Jungle. It's called Someday, Somewhere. Genesis on the way next. The one where they were dancing on the beach in their suits in the music video about the fact that they can't bust a move. You know which one I'm on about? Blondie on the way soon as well. And we'll also do some Carly Rae Jepsen, her new single.
1: There are two types of drive you can have on the motorway. One that feels like this. Or one that feels... like this. The difference is just a few little changes. Like giving more space to the car in front. Or not hogging the middle lane. Because being a little more considerate on the road actually reduces congestion and collisions. Which transforms

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0: Jefferson, Don't Leave Me on the Dance Floor. So how was your bank holiday weekend? I hope you made the most of it, because that bank holiday you just had yesterday is the last one before Crimbo. I know. It's 2 months to go. 2 months to go, and then it will be Halloween, and then Bonfire. I know, because Bonfire happens the week after Halloween. I know, I've always said this. Come September, the year kind of speeds up a little bit, don't you think? Eagle Eye Cherry, Tina Turner on the way.
1: 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So let's lend them a paw. Let's take our rubbish with us and bin it properly. National Highways. And what's that? 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

0: Tina Turner, the best, new James Blunt on the way for you next. Let's do our movie challenge again.
1: Come on, Michael, just give me a little cotton. I don't need a package. 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
0: Can you name that film? Clue one won't happen until Thursday this week.

0: That is brand new from James Blunt. It's called Tastes Like Summer. Let's do a rewind next from the early 80s. Then we'll do the news at 3. And then after 3 o'clock, we'll do our Stuck in Reverse.
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1: Sunshine and showers for Tuesday afternoon, temperatures of around 21.
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2: The former Prime Minister Keir Starmer is to step down as the MP for Holborn and St Pancras. It's a move that will trigger a by-election in the London seat. He says he felt it was the right time to step down as an MP and focus on new work on international affairs. Meanwhile, Andy Burnham will speak in the Commons for the first time as Prime Minister soon. Holly Hughes has more.
3: It's thought he'll call for more public control over water, energy and transport. He's expected to set out his belief that essential services haven't been run in the public interest and that they've become neither reliable nor affordable, holding back households and the wider economy. His statement to Parliament will also be a chance for MPs across the House to ask him about all the policies he announced over the summer, including capping bus fares and cracking down on subscriptions.
2: Summer 2026 was the warmest in the UK since records began in 1884. That's according to provisional figures from the Met Office. The average temperature across June, July and August was 16.5 degrees Celsius, beating the previous high of 16.1 set only last year. It means the top six warmest summers on record have all occurred in this century. The government says they'll speed up the building of extra prison places to try and tackle prison overcrowding. The Justice Secretary Alex Norris is due to announce £110 million of investment into it. Here's the Shadow Justice Secretary Nick Timothy.
4: But there are also thousands more places that are not in use because of rules and regulations and things like fire assessments and things like that. And the government should be pulling out all the stops to make sure that those places are used.
2: And the organisers of an online appeal set up to help the families of two police officers killed in a head-on crash near Middlesbrough say the response has been truly overwhelming. The appeal was set up by the Police Federation following the deaths of PC Matthew Blades and PC Tom Clough in a collision on the A66, which also killed five young men. The appeal has closed after reaching more than £1.2 million.
3: In local news, a Northwich man accused of raping a woman is going on trial along with 12 co-defendants. 73-year-old Graham Brougham has pleaded not guilty. One of the other co-defendants is the woman's husband. Fire crews are damping down a blaze at a commercial premises in Crewe. They were called just before 8 this morning. Four fire engines have been at the scene on Gresty Road. The building's been fully evacuated. It's believed to have started in a plant room. And we're being reminded there are still places available on the Cook Along with the Chefs courses at this weekend's Nantwich Festival. They're happening on Friday, Saturday and Sunday, and there are lessons for kids as well as adults. It's one of the largest high-quality free food festivals in the UK. There'll also be chef demos, town centre entertainment, great live music and lots of exhibitors. That's the latest. For more news from our area, click silk1069.com.

Hello, Erasure, and a little respect on the Big Afternoon Show. Right, let's give you our Stuka Reverse for this week. Name the tune Going the Wrong Way. Can you name this song Going in the Wrong Direction? We'll play you again before four.

0: Ciara Sparrow, Great Expectation on the Big Afternoon Show. Alanis Morissette, we'll do some Oasis soon as well. And some Beautiful South, plus new music from Covetzel featuring the very gorgeous, the very beautiful Ella Langley. She's very, very attractive. If you've ever seen her music video, which was, it was called Choosing Texas. Oh, she's, she's pleasing on the eye, I should say.
1: Come in, get one ready.
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0: Oasis and Punts of Being Idle, Beautiful South Now, Good as Gold. 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You could appear on the show this afternoon.
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0: Brand new music. It's called Jaded from Covetzel, featuring Ella Langley. The Manics. And we'll do some Michael Jackson from the Bad album, Before Four.
1: Is the sound of your mates alive? Is getting to more gigs this year and the next? Is the sound of saying, I got you, mate? Is the sound of mates enjoying even more of this? Is the sound of mates getting home instead of here? Click your seatbelt, because you're twice as likely to be killed or seriously injured if you don't think.
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Michael Jackson for the Bad Album, The Way You Make Me Feel. This is brand new. It's our song of the week this week. It's from Chaka Khan. Yeah, new music from the lady. Yeah, the funky lady. This is called Shaqzilla.

sounds very Thriller, very Halloween like that, don't you think? I think so. It's got a certain Thriller-esque rhythm and key to it, I think. Right, Bruno Mars now, and then we'll do an 80s rewind.

0: Bruno Mars, I Just Might, got an 80s rewind next, and then we'll do news and sport at 4. Then after 4 o'clock, we'll launch our mystery voice.
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2: Sunshine and showers for most of the part this week. Temperatures in the low 20s.
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3: The former Prime Minister Keir Starmer is to step down as the MP for Holborn and St Pancras. In a statement issued on X, he says it was the right time to hand the baton over to a successor. It's a move that will trigger a by-election in the London seat. Andy Burnham is speaking in Parliament as Prime Minister for the first time. He'll face a two-hour grilling from MPs about the policies he's announced over the summer, including capping bus fares and building lots more council houses. Meanwhile, Reform UK leader Nigel Farage has returned to Parliament after winning back his seat in a by-election in Clacton. Farage secured a majority of almost 13,000 votes, beating Count Binface. The MP is also facing an investigation over a £5 million gift from crypto billionaire Christopher Harborne. Summer 2026 was provisionally the UK's warmest on record. The Met Office says the mean average temperature across June, July and August was 16.5 degrees Celsius, beating the previous seasonal high of 16.1 degrees set last year. The government says they'll speed up the building of extra prison places to try and tackle prison overcrowding. Justice Secretary Alex Norris is due to announce £110 million of investment into it. Shadow Justice Secretary Nick Timothy reacted to the news.
4: Well, I think that in the medium to long term, we definitely need more prison capacity. Prison works because it takes dangerous people away from society and incapacitates them, prevents them from committing crimes that do harm to others.
3: The first school food standards in more than a decade are set to be published later this month. It will be aimed at increasing pupils' fibre intake with more fruit, vegetables and whole grains in school meals. And scientists searching for dark matter say they've detected an intriguing particle interaction that could be the first hint of the mysterious substance. The International Lux Zeppelin experiment recorded a single event that could have been caused by a dark matter particle. Researchers stress it's not a discovery yet, with the result falling short of the statistical threshold needed for confirmation. That's the latest from Radio News Hub. I'm Ben Monsey.
5: In local news, the trial of a 73-year-old man from Northwich accused of raping a woman is due to start. Graham Brougham and 12 co-defendants will be tried at Manchester Crown Court. He's pleaded not guilty. One of the other men accused is the woman's husband. It's expected to last 3 months. There's been a fire at a commercial premises in Crewe. Four engines were dispatched just before 8 a.m. They're damping down the blaze on Gresty Road. Crews found a plant room filled with smoke and gained access to the ducting system via a hatch. And if your happy place is the kitchen, there's the chance to pick up some skills at the weekend at the Nantwich Festival. We're being reminded there are still places available on the Cook Along with the Chefs courses. They're happening on Friday, Saturday and Sunday. It's one of the largest high-quality free food festivals in the UK and 70% is undercover, so the weather can't spoil it. That's the latest. For more news from our area, click silk1069.com.
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6: It's transfer deadline day and Aston Villa have made a double move, signing Senegal winger Ibrahim Mbaye from PSG in a reported club record £47 million deal, and have also completed a move for defender Taylor Harwood-Bellis from Southampton. Everton have also agreed a deal to take Jack Grealish on another season-long loan from Manchester City. Manchester United boss Michael Carrick, meanwhile, isn't expecting to be too busy, saying the fans will have to wait and see what happens.
7: The situation that we're in, I think the business that we've managed to do, I think I'm pleased with. I think this we're a better group, potentially a better team.
6: In the Championship, two of the relegated sides from the Premier League go head-to-head this evening as winless West Ham host Wolves. Victory for the visitors will see them move to the top of the table. One other piece of football news, and Scott McTominay will miss Scotland's upcoming Nation League fixtures as he undergoes surgery for a minor heart issue. And Wimbledon semi-finalist Arthur Ferry plays his first round match at the US Open later against Lorenzo Musetti.
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0: Amber Homewrecker and the Big Afternoon Show. Let's do some travel news, then we'll do music from Fats and Small, Kylie Minogue, and we'll launch our mystery voice.
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0: M6 north and southbound, a little bit stop-start at the moment, but it's not too bad. It is busy out towards Congleton, Macclesfield, Bunseith Crossroads, busy there, busy through Knutsford as well. The A50 White Bear roundabout on all approaches there. If you spot any issues though, let me know.
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0: Caleb and I will have a first sight Terrace Derby on the way CeeLo Green to play soon as well. Here comes our mystery voice for this week, day one.
1: I was on the phone with my dad. My dad actually was a cop. So he told me, I'll send you my police academy shirt.
0: Can you name that person? Would you like to hear it again?
1: I was on the phone with my dad. My dad actually was a cop. So he told me, I'll send you my police academy shirt.
0: Who on earth is our mystery voice? Clues don't start till Thursday this week.

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0: Kilo Green and Forget You on the Big Afternoon Show. Yes, 1st of September today. Back to school for people today and tomorrow. Or one day at least this week anyway. Right, let's talk about the Nantwood Food Festival that's happening this coming weekend. 4th, 5th and 6th of September. It's a Friday, Saturday and Sunday. And it's free to go. And also, all you need to do is pay for what you consume there, like the food and the drink. Two live music stages, and it takes over the whole of Nantwich town with loads of cook-alongs, fantastic food and drink to be enjoyed on Friday, Saturday and Sunday. Full details can be found on our website and on their Facebook page. Just search on Facebook for the Nantwich Food Festival. And we'll see you there on all 3 days because we're hosting the live music stages, both of them.
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0: Busy news with places around Macclesfield and Congleton. Nothing major going on, nothing untoward. No incidents to tell you about, which is good news. M6 north and southbound, free flowing. A little bit stop-start towards the Thirlwall Viaduct. Knutsford is a bit stop-start as well. Alderley Edge bypass is free flowing. That's about it. If you spot anything else, let me know.
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0: How ravine and complicated. Yes, we are into autumn. According to the Met Office, the weather forecasters, they class today as the first day of autumn. The leaves have been falling for the past couple of weeks, haven't they? I live in a very leafy street. Loads of big oak trees and big beastie trees and stuff. The leaves are all over the floor. It's a right mess everywhere I am at the moment. And it's only going to get worse. Right, 80s Rewind next on the way.
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1: Sunshine and showers, the temperature's in the low 20s.
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2: Former Prime Minister Keir Starmer is to step down as the MP for Holborn and St Pancras. It's a move that will trigger a by-election in the London seat. He says he felt it was the right time to step down as an MP and focus on new work on international affairs. Meanwhile, Andy Burnham has spoken as Prime Minister in Parliament for the first time. He began by paying tribute to Keir Starmer's premiership.
3: He has given this country a lifetime of public service, Mr Speaker, particularly for those fighting for justice. When my right honourable friend delivered in this House on his promise to the Hillsborough families and everyone involved in the Hillsborough Law campaign, it was a moment I will never forget.
2: Burnham says Britain must be blunt about what went wrong over the past four decades, promising greater public control over services and utilities. He also announced he'll be attending the COP31 climate summit in Turkey in November as he pledged to meet the climate challenge. Summer 2026 was the warmest in the UK since records began in 1884. That's according to provisional figures from the Met Office. The average temperature across June, July and August was 16.5 degrees Celsius, beating the previous high of 16.1 degrees set only last year. It means the top six warmest summers on record have all occurred this century. £110 million is being put towards creating extra prison space. Justice Secretary Alex Norris is due to set out the plan to speed up the building of new prison places as part of government efforts to tackle overcrowding. It's after the announcement that the killers of police officer Andrew Harper will not be released early. Shadow Justice Secretary Nick Timothy reacted to the news.
4: In the short term, the government should be doing absolutely everything it can to maximise capacity. So, for example, there are thousands of prison cells which are certified, but are not in use.
2: And Whitby's Whale Bone Arch has been removed, the famous landmark's being replaced with a bronze replica after 24 years of being battered by North Sea winds. That's the latest from Radio News Hub. I'm Ben Monsey.
5: In local news, a Northwich man accused of raping a woman is going on trial along with 12 co-defendants. 73-year-old Graham Brougham has pleaded not guilty. One of the other co-defendants is the woman's husband. Fire crews are damping down a blaze at a commercial premises in Crewe. They were called just before 8 this morning. Four fire engines have been at the scene on Gresty Road. The building's been fully evacuated. It's believed to have started in a plant room. And we're being reminded there are still places available on the Cook Along with the Chefs courses at this weekend's Nantwich Festival. They're happening on Friday, Saturday and Sunday, and there are lessons for kids as well as adults. It's one of the largest high-quality free food festivals in the UK. There'll also be chef demos, town centre entertainment, great live music and lots of exhibitors. That's the latest. For more news from our area, click silk1069.com.
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6: It's transfer deadline day and Aston Villa have made a double move, signing Senegal winger Ibrahim Mbaye from PSG in a reported club record £47 million deal, and have also completed a move for defender Taylor Harwood-Bellis from Southampton. Everton have also agreed a deal to take Jack Grealish on another season-long loan from Manchester City. Manchester United boss Michael Carrick, meanwhile, isn't expecting to be too busy, saying the fans will have to wait and see what happens.
7: The situation that we're in, I think the business that we've managed to do, I think I'm pleased with. I think this, we're a better group, potentially a better team.
6: In the Championship, two of the relegated sides from the Premier League go head-to-head this evening as winless West Ham host Wolves. Victory for the visitors will see them move to the top of the table. One other piece of football news, and Scott McTominay will miss Scotland's upcoming Nation League fixtures as he undergoes surgery for a minor heart issue. And Wimbledon semi-finalist Arthur Ferry plays his first round match at the US Open later against Lorenzo Musetti.
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0: Ariana Grande, Hate That I Made You Love Me. Before that, Aha, Take On Me. Quick Look at the Roads for you next. Nas, Barkley and Simply Red on the way soon.
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0: Moving okay through Macclesfield and Congleton, just the usual places still building up. It is busy on the M6 north and southbound. Nothing major going on, nothing holding you up anyway. It is free-flowing, but stuff starting in some places. It is busy down towards Crewe Green Roundabout and also Grand Junction Retail Park, and you're very busy going up towards Knutsford, A50 White Bear Roundabout. Alderley Edge Bypass is busy there as well. Muncie Crossroads building a bit there as well.
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1: 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My dad actually was a cop. So he told me, I'll send you my Police Academy shirt.
0: Who on earth could be our mystery voice this week?
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0: 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A quick look at the roads for you next on Cheshire Radio. We'll also do some Blur before 6 o'clock. Just a heads up, by the way, 5th and 6th of September at Stockport Masonic Guild Hall, there is going to be a mind, body, spirit and wellness event with Rosemary Douglas Events. 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And it's happening on the 5th and 6th of September, which is this coming weekend in Stockport. 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
0: Very busy through Congleton. Rude Hill Lights, Mount Battenway, Clayton Bypass. Clayton Bypass coming into Congleton is slow there. Slow through Gawsworth up towards the Flowerpot Junction. Very slow building there at the moment. It's busy as well. If you're going down past Mack College. Silk Road, London Road, busy there. Busy at the big Tesco around about Highball Road as well. And up past Barracks Mill Industrial Estate. If you spot anything else, let us know.
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0: Swift on you to a new 80s rewind next, and the news at 6 on the way, and then we get to the happy hour. Tuesday is done.
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1: We've got sunshine and showers today, temperatures of around 22.
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2: Andy Burnham has made his first speech to Parliament since becoming Prime Minister, criticising deindustrialisation and privatisation, as well as austerity and Brexit. He confirmed he'll be attending the COP31 climate summit in Turkey this November, promising further action on climate change.
3: We have just ourselves experienced what is likely to have been the hottest summer on record. This government will meet the climate challenge, and I can confirm to the House that I will attend COP31 in Turkey in November.
2: Conservative leader Kemi Badenoch criticised his plans, saying his economic diagnosis was wrong, accusing him of living in the past. The former Prime Minister Keir Starmer is to step down as the MP for Holborn and St Pancras. It's a move that will trigger a by-election in the London seat. He says he felt it was the right time to step down as an MP and focus on new work on international affairs. The family of a Hindu priest from Surrey who was leading a pilgrimage in Nepal when the flood struck say they're desperate to find his body. 64-year-old Nabhi Nandan Das was leading a pilgrimage tour, which included 11 British nationals when the floods hit. The disaster has left more than 1,000 dead, according to Nepalese authorities. The government says they'll speed up the building of extra prison places to try and tackle prison overcrowding. Justice Secretary Alex Norris is due to announce £110 million of investment into it. Shadow Justice Secretary Nick Timothy reacted to the news.
4: But there are also thousands more places that are not in use because of rules and regulations and things like fire assessments and things like that. And the government should be pulling out all the stops to make sure that those places are used.
2: Summer 2026 was provisionally the UK's warmest on record. The Met Office says the mean average temperature across June, July and August was 16.5 degrees Celsius. And scientists searching for dark matter say they've detected an intriguing particle interaction that could be the first hint of the mysterious substance. That's the latest from Radio News Hub. I'm Ben Monsey.
5: In local news, the trial of a 73-year-old man from Northwich accused of raping a woman is due to start. Graham Brougham and 12 co-defendants will be tried at Manchester Crown Court. He's pleaded not guilty. One of the other men accused is the woman's husband. It's expected to last 3 months. There's been a fire at a commercial premises in Crewe. Four engines were dispatched just before 8 a.m. They're damping down the blaze on Gresty Road. Crews found a plant room filled with smoke and gained access to the ducting system via a hatch. And if your happy place is the kitchen, there's the chance to pick up some skills at the weekend at the Nantwich Festival. We're being reminded there are still places available on the Cook Along with the Chefs courses. They're happening on Friday, Saturday and Sunday. It's one of the largest high-quality free food festivals in the UK and 70% is undercover, so the weather can't spoil it. That's the latest. For more news from our area, click silk1069.com.

0: Blossoms and Meet Me in Love. Quick look at the roads for you next. We'll do the Kooks and the script in a few moments.
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0: Busy in the usual places around Macclesfield and Congleton. Nothing major going off. M6 north and southbound free flowing at the moment. If you do spot any issues, though, let us know.
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0: Susie's almost done and dusted. First work day of September is done. I know. And if you have just got back from school, by the way, a couple of hours ago, how was your first day at high school? How was your first day in your new class? How was it? Send us a message, let us know.
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0: Lady Sovereign, Pixie Lott, Dance Like There's No One Watching. Got a 90s rewind next, then we'll do the news at 7. That's it from me. I'm back tomorrow afternoon from midday. And Clusey's back tomorrow morning from 6 when you wake up with the first Uppers Club on The Brekkie Show.
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1: 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Is the sound of saying, I got you, mate? Is the sound of mates enjoying even more of this? 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

0: never met anyone like him. 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And he'd read me poetry from the old steps. And that's when I knew I was in love.
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1: Grand!
0: Anyway, Paris was even wilder.
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12: Andy Burnham has made his first speech to Parliament since becoming Prime Minister, hitting out at deindustrialisation and privatisation, as well as austerity and Brexit. He also confirmed he'll be attending the COP31 climate summit in Turkey this November, promising further action on climate change.
13: We have just ourselves experienced what is likely to have been the hottest summer on record. This government will meet the climate challenge, and I can confirm to the House that I will attend COP31 in Turkey in November.
12: But Conservative leader Kemi Badenoch criticised his plans, saying his economic diagnosis was wrong, accusing him of living in the past. The former Prime Minister Sakir Starmer is to step down as the MP for Holborn and St Pancras. In a statement issued on X, he says it was the right time to hand the baton over to a successor. It's a move that will trigger a by-election in the London seat. A newborn baby girl who was found fatally injured at a property in Sheffield died from stab wounds, according to police. Seven people aged between 15 and 38 were arrested on suspicion of murder after the infant was found dead in the Winkerbank area of Sheffield on Sunday. Two of them, aged 26 and 37, have been released on bail. A British man has been rescued in Nepal almost a week after devastating flash floods killed more than 1,000 people. The unnamed man was among 119 people rescued by the Nepali army on Tuesday as crews continue searching unstable areas and damaged tunnels. The Foreign Office says 36 British nationals remain unaccounted for. The UK will nearly triple the money it's sending to help tackle the latest Ebola outbreak in Africa. Foreign Office Minister Kirsty McNeill says over £50 million will be added to the government's existing pledge of £26.9 million, which was put forward in May. And a 27-foot-high statue of an angel made from around 100,000 surrendered knives has gone on display in Edinburgh. It's intended as a reminder of the impact violence can have on individuals, families and communities. From Radio News Hub, I'm Ben Monsey.
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1: Animals can't speak to drivers, but if they could, they would be asking us, telling us by the sounds of it, to put our litter and fruit waste in the bin. Because roadside litter kills an estimated 3 million animals every year. No wonder they sound miffed. So let's lend them a paw. Let's take our rubbish with us and bin it properly. National Highways. And what's that? They said thanks very much.
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13: Andy Burnham has given his first speech to the Commons as Prime Minister, setting out plans to reshape Britain's economy, promising a 10-year strategy focused on reindustrialisation, devolution and stronger public control.
14: This is what I have outlined today. A clear, coherent and credible approach to growth that can unlock a feeling of positivity and possibility in every postcode in Britain.
13: The Prime Minister told MPs the country must be honest about what has gone wrong in recent decades. He also confirmed legislation to reform leasehold, while Kemi Badenoch accused him of having the wrong diagnosis for economic growth. The former Prime Minister Sir Keir Starmer is to step down as the MP for Holborn and St Pancras. It's a move that will trigger a by-election in the London seat. He says he felt it was the right time to step down as an MP and focus on new work on international affairs. Cleveland Police is being given an extra £2 million to tackle serious crime in and around Middlesbrough. The Home Secretary made the announcement after two officers were killed on the A66 last month. PC Matthew Blades and PC Tom Clough died when a car being pursued by police collided with their armed response vehicle. Around 200 officers from other forces have also been drafted in. The UK's financial watchdog has warned people who use artificial intelligence for help investing that they may not be protected if things go wrong. According to new research by the Financial Conduct Authority, 4 in 5 less experienced investors have used AI tools for help with their investment decisions. But they may be misunderstanding the risks that come with unregulated financial advice. Dan Coatsworth is the head of markets at AJ Bell.
15: Now, if AI suggestion leads to poor investment decisions, there's no regulatory protection. And that's different from using a regulated financial advisor. Now, fundamentally, AI can be a powerful part of your research process, but successful investing still requires independent thinking, careful research and sound judgment.
13: That's the latest from Radio News Hub. I'm Ben Monsey.

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1: Cheshire's Silk Radio. There are two types of drive you can have on the motorway. One that feels like this. Or one that feels like this. The difference is just a few little changes, like giving more space to the car in front or not hogging the middle lane. Because being a little more considerate on the road actually reduces congestion and collisions, which transforms everyone's journey. So we all feel a little less and a lot more National Highways.
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1: Cheshire's Silk Radio. Animals can't speak to drivers, but if they could, they would be asking us, telling us by the sounds of it, to put our litter and fruit waste in the bin. Because roadside litter kills an estimated 3 million animals every year. No wonder they sound miffed. So let's lend them a paw. Let's take our rubbish with us and bin it properly. National Highways. And what's that? They said thanks very much.
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